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0: 轻轻叫唤你，希望你会知道我对你的爱。
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0: 听完郭富城送俾你嘅绵绵情话，马上要听一次三点钟嘅新闻。阵间翻嚟会有岑亮的秘密音乐宝库。